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1: Jersey weather. Alrighty, we got a severe thunderstorm watch in effect until midnight. Nor'easter Nick's latest forecast says that, as well as we'll drop into the upper 60s on the overnight. Tomorrow, highs in the mid-70s, rain throughout the day, a heavy thunderstorm coming through tomorrow evening as well. Could bring some flash flooding in some parts. Metuchen 81, Linwood 79, Boss

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1071 The Boss. If I see one more person post on my Instagram feed a photo of them in a Honey Deuce cocktail at the U.S. Open, we get it. You're at the U.S. Open. Great for you.

1071 The Boss. Bruce still in the headlines. Buzzing everybody is after this past weekend. We'll tell you what's going on. Ralphie Report next. 1071 The Boss.

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1: I mean, what a weekend. Bruce Springsteen popping into the archives, the museum, surprising people there, popping on stage at the Stone Pony Summer Stage with Jack Antonoff and Bleachers, and then, of course, swinging through the Boss Studios here for Springsteen on Sunday with Tom Cunningham, an interview well over two decades in the making, more than that, I think. And now, Bruce, by the way, a lot of people asking about the audio from that. We'll get it hopefully for you soon over at 1071theboss.com. Bruce back at the headlines today, as it was reported by the Asbury Park Press, that Douglas Springsteen, his father, will be honored with a street sign in Freehold on Veterans Day. He was a truck driver during the Battle of the Bulge. They just did a movie about that in World War II. Five other local veterans will also be honored with street signs on the same day. And, of course, also in November, Bruce doing the Stand Up for Heroes benefit with John Stewart and Alex Warren up at Lincoln Center in New York City. We'll give you a little dancing in the dark next. It's The Boss.

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Yes, with music on the way from Alex Warren and Pat Benatar coming up within 15. Jimmy Eat World first.

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5: Jersey weather. Hi, Nick's latest forecast on the overnight drop again in the upper 60s. More thunderstorms this evening. A severe thunderstorm watch is in effect for some parts until midnight as well. Tomorrow's highs in the mid-70s. Yes, more rain. And yes, tomorrow evening, a heavy thunderstorm expected. Middlesex, 78. Longport, 77. Boss HQ, 75.

1071 The Boss, 99.7 FM. When I hear songs like this one, I go back to the late 2000s and I think of not Von Dutch. Definitely a little Affliction. That was going on in the nightclubs. And of course, in the clubs, the cast of the Jersey Shore. Can you believe Jersey Shore Family Vacation? Final episode for them on NBC.

1071 The Boss, 99.7 FM, Dining with De Niro, not quite a TV show. You'll hear the cast of his latest film, though, The Whisper Man, talk about going out to dinner with Bob, as they call him. Ralphie Report, next.

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1: The Whisper Man, based on the novel, new film streaming on Netflix. I covered the premiere last week for my gig at USA Today. Chatted with the cast about, some of the cast dinners that they had. Now, the movie was filmed here in Jersey, but a lot of the cast dinners took place in the city. And apparently one Robert De Niro, who stars in the film, was handling many of those reservations. His other castmates, James Ashcroft, who was the director, along with Adam Scott, Owen Teague, and Michelle Monaghan, telling me about said dinners and even a show at one point.
2: A lot of meals and good restaurants and conversation and wine and good food and company, but I mean, they were just a joy.
3: Oh, we eat. Yeah, really good. Like, we eat a lot. We just had another one on Saturday night because, yeah, we ate a lot and we saw a lot of magic because we all like magic shows. So there's some great magic shows in New York City.
4: They're just sort of surreal for me to be sitting at a table with, you know, Robert De Niro and Adam and Michelle and, you know, like, you just kind of go, oh, wow, this is cooler than I ever thought it was going
5: to
4: be.
5: There was one time we went out to dinner and it was, you know, Michelle, Michael Keaton, Bob. It was incredible. I couldn't believe it. I still can't believe it.
3: It's 69 Atlantic over on Atlantic Avenue in Brooklyn. I highly recommend it. It's a really, really, I don't want to tell you too much about it, but there's only like 20 people that can fit in, and just go 69 Atlantic. I have to give them a shout out because they're awesome people.
4: I don't remember where we went. I don't have any idea. It was one of those places with a back room so that Bob wouldn't.

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Guns N' Roses, Green Day, coming up within 15. The Demon is Screaming himself, Steven Tyler and Aerosmith with Walk This Way. Right

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5: Jersey weather. All right, Nerissa Nick's latest forecast. Severe thunderstorm watch in effect until midnight. On the overnight, we'll drop into the upper 60s. Tomorrow, highs in the mid-70s. More rain tomorrow. And yes, a heavy thunderstorm expected tomorrow evening as well. Monmouth Junction, 75. Mays Landing, 76. Boss HQ, 74.

107.1 The Boss, crazy to think. Football right around the corner. I know Giants fans happy. Odell Beckham Jr. not only on the team, wearing his old number 13. Did you sell your jersey or did you keep it? 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

1071 The Boss. 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
1: 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Chili Peppers got to go back on tour, by the way. Ah, one of the best arena shows I saw. Those guys at the Garden, maybe almost 10 years ago now. I was still on the Upper West Side at the time, so yeah, it must have been. I moved from there in 2017. So anyways, Ralphie Radio Show, hey, getting ready for the Barbecue Craft Beer Festival, Barbecue and Craft Beer Festival. There you go. They'll have both of those things and much, much more at Monmouth Park coming up this Sunday. Boss Roadie's there from noon to 2 with goodies, giveaways, and much, much more. Beer garden sampling tickets also available. Over 40 craft beers and nearly 20 of the area's top pitmasters at the Barbecue and Craft Beer Festival, Monmouth Park in Oceanport, this Sunday. We'll see you there noon to 2 with the Boss.
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5: 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It's our way of saying thanks for listening to 107.1 The Boss. 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
5: weather. All right, Nor Easter Nick's latest forecast. Severe thunderstorm watch in effect until midnight. On the overnight, we'll drop into the upper 60s. Tomorrow, highs in the mid-70s. More rain tomorrow. And yes, a heavy thunderstorm expected tomorrow evening as well. Monmouth Junction, 75. Mays Landing, 76. Boss HQ, 75.

0: 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That's a wrap of the Ralphie Radio Show. Appreciate you tuning in. Back on your radio tomorrow night. Yeah, I'm going to be on 6 nights a week now. You got me Monday through Saturday as Al Levine for the time being, driving you home now every weekday afternoon. Somebody's got to... I'm not Hall of Fame level like Al, but I'll make do, I suppose. We'll catch you back on the radio tomorrow night, 7 o'clock, here on The Boss.
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2: 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It's our way of saying thanks for listening to 107.1 The Boss. A pair of tickets to Almost Queen at the Park Stage at Eastfield Park on September 4th. And a chance to win a Nest thermostat, courtesy of our Make a Difference Monday sponsor, New Jersey Natural Gas, and $100 in New Jersey Lottery scratch-off tickets.
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2: Good morning. I'm Valerie C. Graves. A 40-year-old Stafford man kicked and killed his dog and is now facing years in prison. NJ.com has this. Police in Manahawkin say it happened in July. The investigation resulting in charges in August after the man turned himself in. He is now charged with animal cruelty and has since been released ahead of a pending court appearance on the third-degree charge. 32-year-old Erin Piacenti from Chester, New Jersey, is identified as the woman killed when she was stabbed Monday by 49-year-old Pamela Cisneros in Times Square. Cisneros, a Queens resident with a documented history of mental illness, pulled two knives from a Target bag and stabbed Piacenti, an executive with Bank of America, and another man in a random attack at the intersection of 41st Street and 7th Avenue. It happened around 4:30 Monday afternoon. Police trying to tase Cisneros first. That from Pix 11. Two large knives recovered at the scene. The 68-year-old man who was also stabbed is expected to survive. And Jim Thornton, the longtime Wheel of Fortune announcer, has been suspended by Sony Pictures Television Studios. Last night's episode, if you saw him there, was pre-taped. All of this is from TMZ. A quick exchange on set with a player imitating Thornton, saying that that would be his dream job.
3: Ladies and gentlemen, now here from Lutz, Florida, is T.R. Campbell. Not bad.
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2: That guy may have a chance. The suspension is apparently over an incident on a commercial flight back in May, resulting in a passenger complaint. Thornton was questioned by police on landing and told he was free to go. In our next report at 6, a frightening fall off the chairlift ride in Seaside Heights, a woman and a young girl. How did it happen? We'll tell you about that. I'm Valerie C. Graves on

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1: Well, again, good morning, everybody, and we're starting out, team, as yesterday. We're in very good shape northbound on the Garden State Parkway. Same thing as you head out on the northbound side of the turnpike. No major difficulties out there. I'm sure there's a down branch here and there. I'm sure there are still some puddles in some roadways. So please be careful after last night's unbelievable storms. But again, as you travel throughout, right now on the major roadways, at least, we don't have any major difficulties. And Mass Transit, New Jersey Transit trains, even, they are on or close to schedule. I'm Joe Nolan with traffic on 107.1 The Boss.
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2: Good morning. I'm Valerie C. Graves. Firefighters and the Casino Pier staff on the Seaside Heights boardwalk to the rescue, and it is believed a dropped cell phone may have started it all. News 12 has this. Officers responded to the area of Samson Avenue just after 7:30 Monday night and found a 2-year-old girl and her 31-year-old aunt in the sand on the ground beneath the ride. The child's 3-year-old brother still up in the air.
3: Police say that the girl fell first and the woman jumped off afterwards. Fire officials say that they fell from the seat. The ride was about 10 feet in the air.
2: Firefighters, police, and Casino Pier staff used a ladder to get to the toddler. The incident remains under investigation. The threat for severe weather again today, not as high as it was on Tuesday. There was some minor flooding through Monmouth and Ocean counties, again with warnings from doctors on the hazards of urban flooding.
4: When people see flood water, I see an open cesspool. In there, you're going to have pesticides, you're going to have sewage, you're going to have animal wastes, you're going to have industrial chemicals.
2: Thousands lost power. A wind gust at the Surf City Yacht Club in Ocean County clocked in at 68 mph. A 40-year-old Stafford man kicked and killed his dog and is now facing years in prison. NJ.com has this. Police in Manahawkin say it happened in July, the investigation resulting in charges being brought in August after the man turned himself in. He is now charged with animal cruelty and has since been released ahead of a pending court appearance on the third-degree charge. And if you were on your porch in Red Bank Monday and know anything about the shooting just steps from downtown, please let the police know. The investigation's active. The shots fired call came in just before 5 p.m. in the 100 block of Catherine Street. No one was injured. When cops arrived on scene, the vehicle believed to have been involved already left the area. In our next report at 6:30, there's a candy recall on. You will certainly want to check. We'll tell you about that. I'm Valerie C. Graves on 107.1 The Boss.
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1: Jersey traffic and weather
0: together.
2: Well, good morning again, everybody. And as you travel out onto Route 18, now this is on the Hose Lane part of it, all the way up in Piscataway by Centennial Avenue. Looks like right by Piscataway High School, there might be some overnight road work there because it's all jammed up for some reason here early on this morning. So, again, if you're headed that way, you might have some delays with some overnight road work, which should be out of the way very, very shortly. Now, other than that, we're doing very well all the way up and down Route 18. Route 9 looks good. A couple of traffic light delays along the way, but nothing terrible. Parkway right up to the Driscoll Bridge. We're in pretty decent shape. A little bit of a slowdown for some reason as you get north of exit 102. But other than that, we're doing very well. And mass transit running on or close to schedule. I'm Joe Nolan with Traffic 107.1 The Boss.
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4: Good morning, everybody. A very happy Hump Day Wednesday. It's not going to be nearly as active as yesterday, but there will be a chance of a thunderstorm passing mostly to the south of our area this afternoon. More thunderstorms late tonight, early tomorrow morning, and those could impact our area. We're cooler today, upper 70s to around 80 degrees. Hot weather back tomorrow in the 90s. In the Norcast Weather Center, I'm Nor'easter Nick.
5: Right now, 71 degrees and clear sky, well, foggy skies, let's put it like that, at 107.1 The Boss.
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5: Ross Britton in for Greg T and Rochelle this morning and, well, all week long. Hope you're having a good one. Let's play some of this for you.

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0: 1071 The Boss and 99.7 with me, Ross Britton, in for Greg T. and Rochelle. And on the date, the Rock and Roll Hall of Fame officially opened in Cleveland, Ohio, back on this date in 1995. Wow. And it was 20 years ago in 2006 that Australia's Steve Irwin was killed while filming a documentary off the Great Barrier Reef on, this is kind of weird, things that can kill you in the sea. Yeah. Well, having faced death countless times, he died in something of a freak accident. He was killed by a giant stingray, which is generally a non-aggressive creature, whose barb struck him directly in the heart. Doctors say it would be like getting stabbed with a kitchen knife. Irwin probably died within moments. Aside from his reputation as a showman, he was a diligent conservationist, too. Steve Irwin, killed on this date 20 years ago at 44 years old. Kind of sad. It's World Beard Day. So if you got one, make sure it's trimmed before you go to work and have a good one.
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0: All right, let's check in with Joe Nolan, shall we?
3: A good ride northbound on the Garden State Parkway as you get all the way up to the Driscoll Bridge. We don't have any real major difficulties along the way at all as you head up that direction. Again, still that little

0: bit of a delay as you start to get up onto the very end of Route 18, just before 287 up there on Route Hose Lane. Again, you've got that ongoing issue now. Elsewhere, no problem at all. Everything looks to be in pretty good shape as you travel northbound on Route 9. Route 35 coming out of Lavalette into Point right up in Asbury Park. No issues at all. Doing very well end-to-end on Route 70. Same thing on Route 37. No major difficulties along the way there. And again, like I said, a lot of local streets, you probably do have some down branches and probably a little puddling here and there, but nothing terrible. And Mass Transit, New Jersey Transit trains on or close. I'm Joe Nolan with Traffic, 107.1 The Boss. Jersey weather.
1: Hey, everybody, very happy Hump Day Wednesday. We've got an opportunity for more severe weather for today, mostly down to the south. But then two more opportunities come our way tonight and tomorrow morning. And then tomorrow afternoon before we clear out nicely for a pleasant holiday weekend. In the NorCast Weather Center, I'm Nor'easter Nick.
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1071 The Boston, 99.7 FM with Ross Britton. Folks in Illinois have reported their first West Nile virus death of the year since May 11th. Suburban Cook County outside Chicago has recorded 33 cases of West Nile virus, almost twice the number of cases from last year. And the Massachusetts Department of Public Health announced on Monday that two more cases of West Nile virus were in that state this year, bringing their total to five. Now, here's the good news. No human cases have been reported here in New Jersey so far this year. However, the virus has been detected in 54 mosquito pools across New Jersey. At the same time, last year, there were 25 positive pools. So, yeah, New Jersey typically sees 14 West Nile virus cases a year, according to the New Jersey Department of Health. People who are older or have compromised immune systems are especially at risk from the disease. So, good news, and we'll see what happens coming up. 107.1 The Boston, 99.7 with me, Ross Britton, in for Greg T. and Rochelle. This

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0: Right now.
1: Good morning. I'm Valerie C. Graves. The eyes have it, and it is worth a second look. A Halloween-themed chocolate candy made in North Arlington and sold at TJ Maxx, Marshall's, Home Goods, and Sierra Trading Post stores here and in 12 other states has been recalled because it contains undeclared milk. The recalled items are Crystal Temptations, Chocolatey Eyeballs, Halloween-shaped chocolate candies. The packaging did not list milk as an allergen, even though the candy contains whey, a milk-derived ingredient. No illnesses have been reported. 32-year-old Erin Piacenti from Chester, New Jersey, has been identified as the woman killed when she was stabbed Monday by 49-year-old Pamela Cisneros in Times Square. Cisneros, a Queens resident with a documented history of mental illness, pulled two knives from a Target bag and stabbed Piacenti, an executive with Bank of America, and another man in a random attack at the intersection of 41st Street and 7th Avenue. It happened around 4:30 Monday afternoon. Police trying to tase Cisneros first. That from Pix 11. Two large knives recovered at the scene. The 68-year-old man who was also stabbed is expected to survive. And more on that fatal Barnegat Bay boat crash in July where Kevin Wells hit a channel marker off Toms River, killing one of the people on board. Court documents say he was drinking throughout the day. Over 130 containers of alcohol found on board that Boston whaler. Wells appeared in Superior Court in Ocean County Tuesday morning, and a judge ruled that he be released from custody, citing his military service, family support, and his ties to the community. His two other passengers were critically injured. In our next report at 7, GLP-1 drugs are changing the way we eat here at the shore. We'll tell you about that. I'm Valerie Seagraves on 107.1 The Boss.
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0: together.
2: Let's check in with Joe Nolan.
3: Well, good morning again, everybody. We're still doing very well as you travel out there on the northbound Garden State Parkway, right through exit 91 all the way on up to the Driscoll Bridge. We're good. Route 37 both ways, we're okay. Same thing on Route 70. We don't have any problems, at least not yet, coming out of Lacey all the way to Beechwood on Route 9, then further north up on Toms River after you leave the parkway and start to head up into Lakewood. We're looking pretty good. There are no issues getting off at 127 on the parkway, at least not yet. And Mass Transit, New Jersey Transit trains on the Northeast Corridor and the North Jersey coastline running right on or close to schedule. I'm Joe Nolan with traffic, 107.1 The Boss.
4: Jersey weather.
5: I wish I could tell it was going to be a wonderful Wednesday, but it looks like we will have an opportunity for scattered showers and thunderstorms, mostly to the south. At the very least, we're looking at the clouds being locked in and cooler weather greeting us. Temperatures will be topping out somewhere around 90 or so over tomorrow, and we'll be back off in time for the weekend. In the Weather Center, I'm Norris.
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0: 1071 The Boss and 99.7 FM. Ross Britton sitting in this morning for the guys on the morning show. Yeah, Greg T and Rochelle. And at 6:45, brought to you by Automotive Avenues. 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Don't know whether you saw it last night, but Saturday Night Live star Kenan Thompson replaced Simon Cowell as a guest judge during America's Got Talent third round of season 21 quarterfinals. Simon had to have the time off to get back surgery. It's Kenan's second time filling in for Simon on America's Got Talent. He was previously a guest judge in August 2020 after Simon broke his back in an electric bike accident at his Malibu home and was forced to miss several America's Got Talent live shows. So there you go. Hats off, I guess, to Kenan Thompson today. All right, let's do some traffic.
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2: Jersey traffic and weather
1: together.
0: All right, Joe.
3: Well, good morning, everybody. And as you begin to travel southbound on the turnpike around Interchange 6, a vehicle went off the roadway. That is in the process of being cleared up and out of the way. And again, that's after the merge of the inner and outer roadways. And then just looked at a lot of the cameras northbound on the Garden State Parkway. Just really no delays at all going all the way up, coming out of Seaside. Well, not Seaside, but coming out of Tom's River and then heading up in Eatontown and Red Bank and the like. So the whole way, you're doing very, very well this morning without any kind of an issue. Looking also at a good ride on 280.

0: 7 in both directions. No problems on Route 1, at least not yet. Route 9 building normally as you get, particularly southbound, between Route 18 and Route 34, and mass transit running on or close. I'm Joe Nolan with traffic, 107.1 The Boss. Jersey weather.
1: Partly sunny skies out there for a period of time, but the clouds are going to come in and wind out. A chance of a couple passing showers or thunderstorms, mostly out to the south, possible later on. Late and early tomorrow morning, then again tomorrow afternoon, more rounds of thunderstorms are possible. This forecast is brought to our friends at Steel Pier, Atlantic City's number one family destination.
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1071 The Boss and 99.7 with me, Ross Britton, in for Greg T. and Rochelle this morning. If you had a Mega Millions card last night, yeah, you didn't win. It's up to $177 million for Friday night's jackpot now. And Powerball tonight, $146 million, or $63.3 million cash. Good luck on that one, too. Here's the All-American Rejects with me, Ross B., at 107.1 The Boss.

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2: Good morning. I'm Valerie Seagraves. If you were on your porch in Red Bank Monday and know anything about the shooting just steps away from downtown, police want to talk to you. The investigation is active. The shots fired call came in just before 5 p.m. in the 100 block of Catherine Street. No one was injured. When cops arrived on scene, the vehicle believed to have been involved already left the area. The threat for severe weather again today, not as high as Tuesday. There was plenty of flooding going on through Monmouth and Ocean counties, again with warnings from our local doctors on the hazards of urban flooding.
3: When people see flood water, I see an open cesspool. In there, you're going to have pesticides, you're going to have sewage, you're going to have animal waste, you're going to have industrial chemicals.
2: Thousands lost power. A wind gust at the Surf City Yacht Club in Ocean County was clocked at 68 miles an hour. Firefighters and the Casino Pier staff on the Seaside Heights boardwalk to the rescue, and it is believed a dropped cell phone may have started it all. This from News 12. Officers responded to the area of Sampson Avenue just after 7:30 Monday night and found a 2-year-old girl and her 31-year-old aunt in the sand on the ground beneath the ride. The child's 3-year-old brother still up in the air.
4: Police say that the girl fell first and the woman jumped off afterwards. Fire officials say that they fell from the seat. The ride was about 10 feet in the air.
2: Firefighters, police, and Casino Pier staff used a ladder to get to the toddler. The incident remains under investigation. GLP-1 weight loss drugs are forcing changes at restaurants here at the Jersey Shore. This story from The Patch. In response to an increase in leftovers leaving his restaurant, Chef Lou Smith at Blend on Main and Manasquan swapped out lidded plastic takeout containers for those smaller, more affordable ones that are waxed lined. Start checking your menus. Changes are starting there. The new offerings are larger than appetizers, but smaller than full entrees. That's your news. I'm Valerie Seagraves on 107.1 The Boss.
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1: Jersey traffic and weather
0: together.
5: Well, heading out onto the parkway on the northbound side, we are going to be looking at a little bit of a delay now as you get off at 127. But other than that, we're good. Also, just a tap of the brake as you get up to just about the area 136, again, where that construction is. And then further on north, you have slow traffic way up in Essex County. But again, right in Ocean of Monmouth, we're doing very, very well. Coming out of Atlanta County all the way on up, you're in good shape. 195 at the speed limit. No problems on the turnpike. That southbound problem just south of Interchange 6. Really not causing any kind of a problem. 287 now, starting to slow, coming away from the turnpike, getting up through Metuchen. And Mass Transit at this point, New Jersey Transit trains, Carter Coastline, on or close. I'm Joe Nolan with Traffic, 107.1 The Boss.
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7: Jersey weather.
8: Hey everybody, very happy Wednesday. Hope you got yesterday okay. It was quite the doozy out there in some spots of flooding, the wind damage, the power outages and whatnot. Temperatures are going to be topping out lower 80 today. Clouds, maybe a spotty shower or thunderstorm. Then tonight, tomorrow morning and the next day, we have that thunderstorm threat back. This forecast is brought to our friends at Steel Pier, Atlantic City's number one family destination.
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0: 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Got to say happy birthday today to actors Mark Harmon from NCIS. He's 75 today. And Keanu Reeves is 62. Actress Selma Hayek is 60. Linda Pearl, 71. And Cynthia Watros is 58. Ozzy and Sharon's oldest, Amy Osborne, is 42 today. Camille Grammer from Real Housewives is 58. OJ lawyer Robert Shapiro is 84. And Cedric Renard Halley of KC and JoJo is 57. Toto keyboardist Steve Porcaro is 69. And there's NFL greats Terry Bradshaw, who turned 78 today, and Eric Dickerson, who is 66. Tennis great Jimmy Connors is 74. And Cirque du Soleil co-founder Guy Liberté, Guy Liberté is 67. And Major League Baseball Commissioner Peter Uberoth is 89. Pro boxer Lennox Lewis turns 61, and TMZ's Harvey Levin turns 76. And here's a sad note. Krista McAuliffe, the science teacher slated to ride into space aboard the ill-fated Challenger shuttle mission, would have been 78 years old today. And that's your birthday list at 107.1 The Boss. And, yeah, let's move on, shall we? Oh, God.
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5: Jersey traffic and weather
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6: Well, let's check in with Joe Nolan.
7: Well, again, still doing well on the parkway northbound. We do have some delays, though, now getting off at 127. Also, a lot of slow traffic as you travel out onto Route 9 just north of Route 18. Other than that, we're doing pretty well. Really not all that big of a deal as you begin to travel around. Just the usual sorts of delays as you travel out onto Route 18, getting up into New Brunswick, a little slow on Route 35 and 34 in a couple of spots. But again, just traffic light delays, no accidents or anything. And New Jersey Transit trains on the corridor and the coastline again another day. So far, so good. I'm Joe Nolan with traffic. 107.1 The Boss.
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9: Good morning, everybody. A very happy Hump Day Wednesday. It's not going to be nearly as active as yesterday, but there will be a chance of a thunderstorm passing mostly to the south of our area this afternoon. More thunderstorms late tonight, early tomorrow morning, and those could impact our area. We're cooler today, upper 70s to around 80 degrees. Hot weather back tomorrow in the 90s. In the Norcast Weather Center, I'm Mr. Nick.
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10: 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Bigger is better.

Oh, you'll know. 1071 The Boss and 99.7 with me, Ross Britton. Glad to have you along. And Greg G in the Morning with Rochelle is brought to you by the Rutgers Boardwalk. Check out the Rutgers Boardwalk with free rides and games before all Rutgers football games. Don't miss a moment this fall. I always check it out because my daughter went to Rutgers. So there you go.

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2: Good morning. I'm Valerie C. Graves. A 40-year-old Stafford man kicked and killed his dog and is now facing years in prison. NJ.com has this. Police in Manahawkin say it happened in July. The investigation resulting in charges in August after the man turned himself in. He is now charged with animal cruelty and has since been released ahead of a pending court appearance on the third-degree charge. 32-year-old Erin Piacenti from Chester, New Jersey, is identified as the woman killed when she was stabbed Monday by 49-year-old Pamela Cisneros in Times Square. Cisneros, a Queens resident with a documented history of mental illness, pulled two knives from a Target bag and stabbed Piacenti, an executive with Bank of America, and another man in a random attack at the intersection of 41st Street and 7th Avenue. It happened around 4:30 Monday afternoon. Police trying to tase Cisneros first. That from Pix 11. Two large knives were recovered at the scene. The 68-year-old man who was also stabbed is expected to survive. And Jim Thornton, the longtime Wheel of Fortune announcer, has been suspended by Sony Pictures Television Studios. Last night's episode, if you saw him there, was pre-taped. All of this is from TMZ. A quick exchange on set with a player imitating Thornton, saying that that would be his dream job.
3: Ladies and gentlemen, now here from Lutz, Florida, is T.R. Campbell.
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2: That guy may have a chance. The suspension is apparently over an incident on a commercial flight back in May, resulting in a passenger complaint. Thornton was questioned by police on landing and told he was free to go. In our next report at 8, a frightening fall off the chairlift ride in Seaside Heights, a woman and a young girl. How did it happen? We'll tell you about that. I'm Valerie Seagraves on 107.1 The Boss.
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1: Well, we do have an issue as you begin to travel out onto the northbound side of the parkway now, getting on at 89C Airport Road in Lakewood. There is an accident there. The left lane is going to be out. So as you get on the parkway heading northbound at 89C, you're going to run into that. Also, we got a problem now on Route 18. Some late running construction southbound in East Brunswick up there at Eggers Street. The two right lanes are going to be out of service as you travel southbound getting through there. So again, you've got a couple of issues now. Other than that, though, still in pretty good shape. A little bit of a delay getting off of 127 on the parkway and then further north getting up, let's say 135. Now up through 137 where that construction is. And Jersey Transit on or close. I'm Joe Nolan with traffic. 107.1 The Boss. Jersey
2: weather. Hey everybody, very happy hump day Wednesday. We've got an opportunity for more severe weather for today. Mostly out of the south. Then two more opportunities come our way tonight and tomorrow morning. And then tomorrow afternoon before we clear out nicely for a pleasant holiday weekend. In the Norcast Weather Center, I'm Eastern Inn.
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1071 The Boss and 99.7 with me, Ross B. Glad to have you along on this Wednesday. Already the middle of the week. Gotta love that. Here's Liz Phair.

107.1 The Boss and 99.7 with me, Ross Britton, in for Greg T. and Rochelle at 7:45. 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Well, it's finally happened, and I had to laugh about this, but the name of the Kansas City Chiefs tight end Travis Kelce and Taylor Swift's Samoyed dog has finally been revealed as Wendy. Forbes magazine reported the name after the pooch made her fashion debut in a Tommy Hilfiger campaign alongside Travis. However, 8 hours after publishing the article, Forbes removed the dog's name but kept the rest of the piece online. In the ad, Wendy posed with her famous dad on a striped lounger at the Plaza Hotel in New York City. Kelce, who looked dapper in a navy peacoat and white turtleneck as the pup sat on his leg, just smiled. And

0: Taylor, as you know, has a connection to the name Wendy because she's made several references to Peter Pan in her music. And in the story, Wendy travels with Peter Pan to the magical world of Neverland before returning home to be with her parents and grow up. So there you go. Travis Kelce and Taylor Swift's Samoyed dog finally revealed as Wendy. Taylor also has a song called Peter in her Tortured Poets Department album. So there you go. That should tie things up if you were interested. Me, not so much.
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2: Jersey traffic and weather
1: together.
0: All right, let's check in and see what's going on in traffic, shall we? Or weather, maybe.
3: Good morning, everybody. A very happy Hump Day Wednesday. It's not going to be nearly as active as yesterday. There will be a chance of a thunderstorm passing mostly to the south of our area this afternoon. More thunderstorms late tonight, early tomorrow morning, and those could impact our area. We're cooler today, 70 degrees. Hot weather back tomorrow in the 90s. The center, I'm Nor'easter Nick.
0: All right, Nick. See if we can clear that up, shall we? 7:47 now. 13 minutes away from 8 o'clock on The Boss.
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0: in mind, there is an accident now up on the Newark Bay Bridge. That's slowing everybody down. And on Route 18, we still have that road work southbound at Egger Street, late running construction. I'm Joe Nolan with traffic on 107.1 The Bus.
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2: Good morning. I'm Valerie C. Graves. 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Firefighters and the Casino Pier staff on the Seaside Heights boardwalk to the rescue, and it is believed a dropped cell phone may have started it all. News 12 has this. Officers responded to the area of Samson Avenue just after 7:30 Monday night and found a 2-year-old girl and her 31-year-old aunt in the sand on the ground beneath the ride. The child's 3-year-old brother still up in the air.
3: Police say that the girl fell first and the woman jumped off afterwards. Fire officials say that they fell from the seat. The ride was about 10 feet in the air.
2: Firefighters, police, and Casino Pier staff used a ladder to get to the toddler. The incident remains under investigation. The threat for severe weather again today, not as high as it was on Tuesday. There was some minor flooding through Monmouth and Ocean counties, again with warnings from doctors on the hazards of urban flooding.
4: When people see flood water, I see an open cesspool. In there, you're going to have pesticides, you're going to have sewage, you're going to have animal waste, you're going to have industrial chemicals.
2: Thousands lost power. A wind gust at the Surf City Yacht Club in Ocean County clocked in at 68 mph. A 40-year-old Stafford man kicked and killed his dog and is now facing years in prison. NJ.com has this. Police in Manahawkin say it happened in July, the investigation resulting in charges being brought in August after the man turned himself in. He is now charged with animal cruelty and has since been released ahead of a pending court appearance on the third-degree charge. And if you were on your porch in Red Bank Monday and know anything about the shooting just steps from downtown, please let the police know. The investigation's active. The shots fired call came in just before 5 p.m. in the 100 block of Catherine Street. No one was injured. When cops arrived on scene, the vehicle believed to have been involved already left the area. In our next report at 8:30, there's a candy recall on and you will want to check. We'll tell you about that. I'm Valerie Seagraves on 107.1 The Boss.
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5: Well, let's check in with Joe Nolan, shall we?
6: Well, we have a couple of trouble spots now for you. Actually, a few of them. If we're traveling out onto Route 1, we have ourselves a problem. As you begin to travel northbound right at Route 18 in New Brunswick, the right lane is out. There's an accident there. And then on Route 18, as you begin to travel southbound, backed up from the Turnpike to Eggers Street, right around the area of Woodland Avenue as well, you've got that construction. The two right lanes are out. And that, of course, is late running. That is not supposed to be there. And then also, you're going to be looking at delays as you travel now northbound on the Parkway, getting in through the area of exit 91 and then further north. Just a little sluggish getting up towards exit 98. Then the rest of the way on up, you're not so bad. 287 bumper to bumper, leaving the Turnpike up through exit 4 and Mass Transit going to be on or close. I'm Joe Nolan with Traffic 107.1 The Boss.
5: 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We'll get weather in just a second.
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0: 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Well, let me ask you this. Ever gone to the Crater of Diamonds State Park in Pike County, Arkansas? Last month, a grandfather from Tennessee walked away from the park with a remarkable discovery, a yellow diamond. Barry Smith of Germantown, Tennessee, was searching for diamonds in the park with his two granddaughters, Sage and Juniper. They rented a wagon and a basic kit from the park and began their diamond search, one Arkansas official said. Then, after about 30 minutes of searching, Barry spotted something glimmering in the east drain section of the park, but initially thought it was mica, or formica, a glittery and common mineral. He put the gem in his shirt pocket and didn't think much of it until he had inspected it at the park's Diamond Discovery Center, where the staff confirmed that he'd found a gorgeous 2.29-carat yellow diamond. That even surprised the park officials. They say yellow diamonds rank as the rarest variety found in the park, with the majority of the visitors discovering brown or white ones. Park officials said the stone was about the size of a black-eyed pea, so not that big at all, but it was the third largest diamond out of 351 found at the park so far this year. They say an average of 1 to 2 diamonds is found at the park each day, so that could be my next stop on vacation. Crater of Diamonds State Park in Pike County, Arkansas, just in case you're interested. Coming up, got some Queen, Bob Marley, and the Wailers, and more straight ahead at 107.1 The Boss.
1: Rochelle, I gotta say, I like telling people how much we love Earth treasures.
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4: 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Brighten up your workday with a delicious gift box from Chocolate Carousel and Wall. It's our way of saying thanks for listening to 107.1 The Boss. A pair of tickets to Almost Queen at the Park Stage at Eastfield Park on September 4th. And a chance to win a Nest thermostat, courtesy of our Make Your Difference Monday sponsor, New Jersey Natural Gas, and $100 in New Jersey Lottery scratch-off tickets.
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5: Jersey traffic and weather
3: together.
6: Well, we're getting a lot busier now as you travel on Route 18. We continue to have that late running construction at Eggers Street on the southbound side. That's backing everybody up. And then also as you travel now on the Garden State Parkway northbound, exit 123 in Sayreville, there is an accident in the local lanes. Two lanes are out of service there. And now we have another accident on Route 1 as you travel northbound at Ford Avenue in Woodbridge. The right lane is out. That also with an accident. And Mass Transit at this point going to be pretty much on or close to schedule. So much busier than where we were just a little while ago. I'm Joe Nolan with Traffic 107.1 The Boss.
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8: I wish I could tell you it was going to be a wonderful Wednesday, but it looks like we will have an opportunity for more scattered showers and thunderstorms, mostly to the south. At the very least, we're looking at the clouds being locked in and cooler weather greeting us. Temperatures will be topping out somewhere around 90 or so for tomorrow. We'll be back off in time for the weekend. In the NorCast Weather Center, I'm Nor'easter Nick.
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2: Good morning. I'm Valerie C. Graves. The eyes have it, and it is worth a second look. A Halloween-themed chocolate candy made in North Arlington and sold at TJ Maxx, Marshall's, Home Goods, and Sierra Trading Post stores here and in 12 other states has been recalled because it contains undeclared milk. The recalled items are Crystal Temptations, Chocolatey Eyeballs, Halloween-shaped chocolate candies. The packaging did not list milk as an allergen, even though the candy contains whey, a milk-derived ingredient. No illnesses have been reported. 32-year-old Erin Piacenti from Chester, New Jersey, has been identified as the woman killed when she was stabbed Monday by 49-year-old Pamela Cisneros in Times Square. Cisneros, a Queens resident with a documented history of mental illness, pulled two knives from a Target bag and stabbed Piacenti, an executive with Bank of America, and another man in a random attack at the intersection of 41st Street and 7th Avenue. It happened around 4:30 Monday afternoon. Police trying to tase Cisneros first. That from Pix 11. Two large knives recovered at the scene. The 68-year-old man, who was also stabbed, is expected to survive. And more on that fatal Barnegat Bay boat crash in July where Kevin Wells hit a channel marker off Toms River, killing one of the people on board. Court documents say he was drinking throughout the day. Over 130 containers of alcohol found on board that Boston whaler. Wells appeared in Superior Court in Ocean County Tuesday morning, and a judge ruled that he be released from custody, citing his military service, family support, and his ties to the community. His two other passengers were critically injured. In our next report at 9, GLP-1 drugs are forcing changes at restaurants here at the Jersey Shore. We'll tell you about that. I'm Valerie C. Graves on 107.1 The Boss.
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1: 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Joe? Okay. Let me try one more time here. Joe, how are things out there?
2: Well, a busy morning now. All of a sudden, lots going on. If you're traveling on Route 18 on the southbound side, we're packed from Route 27 all the way on down to just south of the Turnpike. Some late-running construction there. We're also looking at delays as you travel northbound on the Garden State Parkway. A couple of miles of slow traffic coming up to 123. There's an accident there. That one is going to be in the local lanes. And then just south of the Raritan Toll Plaza, or where the toll would be on the northbound side, there's a disabled there in the left lane as well. So two separate problems northbound causing delays at that point. Then we're also looking at delays on Route 9 northbound from Ernston Road up to the Garden State Parkway. And again, that because of that accident on the parkway. And then also, as you travel out onto the Turnpike on the westbound side, if you're heading to the Holland Tunnel, there's an accident there right at 14A, and that's causing big delays on the inbound side. I'm Joe Nolan with Traffic, 107.1 The Buzz. Jersey
3: weather. I wish I could tell you it was going to be a wonderful Wednesday, but it looks like we will have an opportunity for more scattered showers and thunderstorms, mostly to the south. At the very least, we're looking at the clouds being locked in and cooler weather greeting us. Temperatures will be topping out somewhere around 90 or so for tomorrow, and we back off in time for the weekend. In the Norcast Weather Center, I'm Nori Sturnin.
1: Ross Britton. That'd be me. 107.1 The Boss. In for Greg T and Rochelle this morning, and trying to keep things straight. Glad to have you along, and thanks so much for joining us here. 71 and foggy. No, it's just 71 and cloudy here at 107.1 The Boss.

1071 The Boston, 99.7 with Ross Britton and you too. Still haven't found what I'm looking for. After that, you just want to say, oh, just suck it up, Buttercup, don't you? Glad to have you along here on a Wednesday morning with Rick Springfield.

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Don't miss a moment this fall. I don't know whether you saw it or not, but a bunch of Star Trek fans are going to attempt the first ever Guinness World Record for the most people performing the Vulcan salute simultaneously on Star Wars Day, September 8th, at the London Science Museum. It'll be marking Star Trek's 60th anniversary. Yeah, who knew, right? The Vulcan salute, which is when you raise your hand

0: with the middle and ring fingers separated, parted. It was created by Leonard Nimoy for Spock and first appeared in the 1967 episode Amok Time. It's often paired with the phrase, if you didn't know, live long and prosper. So, yeah, if you could do the Vulcan salute now, just say live long and prosper and we'll call it a day, okay? Gotta love it. All right. Coming up, got traffic, the weather, and much more straight ahead right here at 107.1 The Boss.
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0: So let's check in with Joe Nolan.
7: Well, boy, a lot of heavy traffic as you begin to travel northbound on the parkway now, coming up to the John Bon Jovi rest area, right up through 123. Local lanes are worse, though. Bumper to bumper to bumper. At least the express lanes are moving a little bit. And again, this is because of an accident. It's up there in the process of being cleared, but still causing significant delays now northbound on the parkway. Now, if you're traveling out onto Route 18, we are still packed as you come away from Route 27, right on down to just a little bit below the New Jersey Turnpike. And again, that is because of late running construction. Also on Route 9 now, you're almost backed up from Route 34 right on up to the parkway because of the accident. And then also, that delay coming up to Route 34, they've almost merged together. So it's one big long line of traffic on Route 9. And Mass Transit's good. I'm Joe Nolan with Traffic, 107.1 The Boss.
8: Jersey weather. Partly sunny skies out there for a period of time, but the clouds are going to try to come in and win out. Chance of a couple passing showers or thunderstorms, mostly down to the south, possible later on. Late tonight, early tomorrow morning, then again tomorrow afternoon, more rounds of thunderstorms are possible. This forecast is brought to our friends at Steel Pier, Atlantic City's number one family destination.
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1071 The Boston, 99.7 with me, Ross Britton, sitting in for the Boss Crew, Greg T and Rochelle. And today, this is a highlight you'll want to remember. Today, back in 1969, the first automatic teller machine was installed in Rockville Center, Long Island. Yeah, we've been using those automatic teller machines since then. 1969.

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2: Good morning. I'm Valerie C. Graves. If you were on your porch in Red Bank Monday and know anything about the shooting just steps away from downtown, police want to talk to you. The investigation is active. The shots

0: fired call came in just before 5 p.m. in the 100 block of Catherine Street. No one was injured. When cops arrived on scene, the vehicle believed to have been involved already left the area. The threat for severe weather again today, not as high as Tuesday. There was plenty of flooding going on through Monmouth and Ocean counties, again with warnings from our local doctors on the hazards of urban flooding.
1: When people see flood water, I see an open cesspool. In there, you're going to have pesticides, you're going to have sewage, you're going to have animal wastes, you're going to have industrial chemicals.
0: Thousands lost power. A wind gust at the Surf City Yacht Club in Ocean County was clocked at 68 miles an hour. Firefighters and the Casino Pier staff on the Seaside Heights boardwalk to the rescue, and it is believed a dropped cell phone may have started it all. This from News 12. Officers responded to the area of Sampson Avenue just after 7:30 Monday night and found a 2-year-old girl and her 31-year-old aunt in the sand on the ground beneath the ride. The child's 3-year-old brother still up in the air.
2: Police say that the girl fell first and the woman jumped off afterwards. Fire officials say that they fell from the seat. The ride was about 10 feet in the air.
0: Firefighters, police, and Casino Pier staff used a ladder to get to the toddler. The incident remains under investigation. GLP-1 weight loss drugs are forcing changes at restaurants here at the Jersey Shore. This story from The Patch. In response to an increase in leftovers leaving his restaurant, Chef Lou Smith at Blend on Main and Manasquan swapped out lidded plastic takeout containers for those smaller, more affordable ones that are waxed lined. Start checking your menus. Changes are starting there. The new offerings are larger than appetizers, but smaller than full entrees. That's your news. I'm Valerie Seagraves on 107.1 The Boss.
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4: Jersey traffic and weather
3: together.
5: Well, we're easing northbound on the parkway, getting up to 123. There was an earlier accident on the northbound side in the local lanes, and that had everything backed up, including the express lanes on the northbound side. Now, it is easing. It's easing very quickly. As you travel northbound, the earlier accident is out of the way. And again, as you head that way, things will get a lot better pretty quickly. Now, the couple of other problems that we do have this morning for you. First of all, if you're traveling out onto Route 130 now at Old George's Road, this is in North Brunswick. All lanes are closed there with an accident. We also had problems out onto Route 1 at Ford Avenue. That is out of the way. Route 18, as you travel southbound, still lots of slow traffic getting down into Woodland Avenue and East Brunswick, Edgar Street, that area. And again, that because of the ongoing late running construction. It should have been out of there a long time ago. And mass transit at this point. Jersey Transit train still good. I'm Joe Nolan with Traffic 107.1 The Boss.
6: Jersey weather.
7: Hey everybody, very happy Wednesday. Hope you got through yesterday okay. It was quite the doozy out there in some places. Lots of flooding, lots of wind damage, lots of power outages and whatnot. Temperatures are going to be topping out somewhere in the lower 80s today. Clouds, maybe a spotty shower, thunderstorm. And tonight, tomorrow morning, and the next day, we have that thunderstorm threat back. This forecast is brought to our friends at Steel Pier, Atlantic City's number one family destination.
8: Right now, 71 degrees and cloudy at 107.1 The Boss. I'm Ross Britton at 9:04 with classic hits and more. 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

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This guy is over in England today and all this week playing Wembley Stadium. Bon Jovi on The Boss.

Meow. 107.1 The Boss and 99.7 FM. I'm Ross Britton, sitting in today for Greg T and Rochelle, and all week long, actually, so enjoy it while you can. Just some news, Lionel Richie had to check into a hospital after his St. Louis performance on August 29th as a preliminary precautionary measure. TMZ reported that during the show in St. Louis, he asked his team to bring him a chair while he was performing his final

0: song all night long. Lionel is now 77 years old and previously postponed shows in June after falling ill during the first concert tour. He's currently in the midst of his Sing a Song All Night Long tour with Earth, Wind & Fire, and he's scheduled to perform next on September 26th in San Francisco. So we'll cross our fingers and hope that he'll be okay. And got some Lionel Richie music coming up right here at 107.1 The Boss.
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2: Jersey traffic and weather
1: together.
0: All right, let's check in.
3: Well, again, as you travel out onto the parkway, still some delays getting up through 137. At one point, we were backed almost all the way up to 120. With bumper-to-bumper traffic, it is starting to ease and easing very quickly northbound. There was an earlier accident up there at 123. That now is out of the way, so all lanes have been reopened. Now, Route 18 is still quite heavy as you travel southbound, approaching Route 1 down to the Turnpike. Again, there was some late-running construction at that point. You're also looking at a lot of heavy traffic northbound Ernston Road getting onto the parkway. And again, simply because the parkway is all backed up, you can't do that. And mass transit at this point in good shape. I'm Joe Nolan with Traffic, 107.1 The Boss.
4: I wish I could tell you it was going to be a wonderful Wednesday, but it looks like we will have an opportunity for more scattered showers and thunderstorms, mostly to the south. At the very least, we're looking at the clouds being locked in and cooler weather greeting us. Temperatures will be topping out somewhere around 90 or so for tomorrow, and we back off in time for the weekend. In the Norcast Weather Center, I'm Nor'easter Nick.
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And the boss, not, the 107.1 The Boss time check is powered by Automotive Avenues for quality.

1071 The Boss and 99.7 with me, Ross Britton. It's my daughter's favorite song, Papa Don't Preach. Fortunately, she isn't having a baby, so I guess I'll consider that song later on as a different one. Here's Kid Rock, 1071 The Boss.

0: 1071 The Boss and 99.7 with Ross Britton. And just a couple of events that happened today that are important. Rock and Roll Hall of Fame officially opened in Cleveland on this date back in 1995. It's still there, and you can see many more artists and stuff like that if you go. It's a fun visit. And 50 years earlier, the anniversary of the official signing of the surrender document aboard the USS Missouri ending World War II. VJ Day in 1945 aboard the USS Missouri. My father was there. That'll do it from us, from here, for now, for you. Michelle Amabile is coming up next, serving up the Blue Plate Special. She will dig deep in the Boss Music Library for a tasty musical treat every weekday at 105. So make sure you're here for that. And you get a $25 gift card to Mulberry Street Italian Center in Brick. Got a suggestion? Well, text her at 1071 The Boss. That'll do it for me, from here, for now, for you. I will see you tomorrow morning for Greg T. and Rochelle right here at 1071 The Boss.
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12: Nor'easter Nick's latest forecast. It's a wet Wednesday, mostly cloudy, then slight chance of showers here in Monmouth and Ocean Counties with a high of 74. Slight chance of thunderstorms, then thunderstorms likely tonight, low of 68. It's in the 70s, Boss HQ.

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Ross B. in for Greg T. and Rochelle. 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

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It's Michelle getting closer to the three-day weekend, Labor Day weekend. 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Thank you, Hutchins HVAC. 107.1 The Boss. 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
9: Jersey weather.
10: Nor'eastern Knicks Wednesday forecast: wet Wednesday. Slight chance of showers between 1 and 5. Highs in the mid-70s. Tonight, showers and thunderstorms likely, low around 68. Thursday, chance of showers and thunderstorms mainly after 3 and highs around 87. It's in the 70s. Boss HQ.

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It's Michelle. Ross Britton's got your tickets to TLC and Salt and Pepper September 12th, PNC Bank Arts Center. 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
2: Good afternoon. I'm Valerie C. Graves. If you were on your porch in Red Bank Monday and know anything about the shooting, the cops want to talk to you. It happened just steps from downtown. The investigation is active. The shots fired call came just before 5 p.m. in the 100 block of Catherine Street. No one was injured. NJ.com says no one was injured. When cops arrived on scene, the vehicle believed to have been involved already left the area. Firefighters and the Casino Pier staff on the Seaside Heights boardwalk to the rescue, and it is believed a dropped cell phone may have started this all. This from News 12. Officers responded to the area of Samson Avenue just after 7:30 Monday night and found a 2-year-old girl and her 31-year-old aunt on the ground beneath the ride in the sand.
3: Police say that the girl fell first and the woman jumped off afterwards. Fire officials say that they fell from the seat. The ride was about 10 feet in the air.
2: The child's 3-year-old brother still up in the air. Firefighters, police, and Casino Pier staff used a ladder to get to the toddler. The incident remains under investigation. In Washington, a highly unusual move. House Democrats are grumbling that Republicans are setting one last political trap for them before November by attaching language touting their marquee voter ID legislation to a resolution denouncing socialism. Well, two Democrats have crossed the aisle to help Republicans pass that key vote. Minority Leader Hakeem Jeffries saying the entire House Democratic caucus has been blindsided. Newsmax has this. The rule passed 210 to 208 with 5 Republicans voting against it and the 2 Democrats joining the majority. Without their support, the vote likely would have failed. The resolution condemning socialism will now be debated and could be used against Democrats in the campaign trail. 32-year-old Erin Piacenti from Chester, New Jersey, is identified as the woman killed when she was stabbed Monday by 49-year-old Pamela Cisneros in Times Square. Cisneros, a Queens resident with a documented history of mental illness. Police trying to tase Cisneros first before using lethal force. That from Pix 11. 2 large knives recovered at the scene. The 68-year-old man who was also stabbed is expected to survive. And more on that fatal Barnegat Bay boat crash in July where Kevin Wells hit a channel marker off Toms River, killing one of the people on board his boat. Court documents say he was drinking throughout the day. Over 130 containers of alcohol found on board that Boston Whaler. APP.com reports Wells appeared in Ocean County Superior Court Tuesday morning. A judge ruled that he be released from custody, citing his military service, family support, and his ties to the community. His 2 other passengers were critically injured. That's your Boss News Update. I'm Valerie Seagraves. Nor'easter Nick's latest forecast is next on 107.1, The Boss, and 99.7.

Nor'easter next Wednesday forecast, Mom, with an ocean counties for Wednesday. Slight chance of showers between 1 and 5 today. Mostly cloudy, high near 74. Tonight, showers, thunderstorms likely between 2 and 3 a.m. Cloudy, low around 68. Pack a poncho in case you're going to Bruno Mars in Philadelphia tonight. They had a shelter in place last night, but I heard the show was great. Thursday, chance of showers and thunderstorms and a high around 87. Boss HQ. Hey, it's Michelle Time.

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1071, The Boss. It's Michelle. Who else remembers being on the beach in Belmar and seeing Marky Mark's Calvin Klein ad flying over the ocean? Good times. 1071, The Boss.

1071 The Boss. It's Michelle Amabile. It's back to school. Moms, what are you sticking in the lunchbox in that brown bag? Pretzels and crackers, apple slices, fresh fruit, dried fruit, string cheese, always a favorite. Popcorn, fruit snacks, veggie sticks, mini muffins. Of course, chocolate. I suggest chocolate carousel for sweet treats. And one thing Instacart says is that 41% of families are using variety snack packs. All sounds delicious to me. 1071, The Boss.

0: the scene. 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Middays with Michelle Amabile on 1071 The Boss is powered by Earth Treasures Jewelers. 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
6: Nor'easter next latest forecast. Wet Wednesday, slight chance of showers before 5, cloudy, high near 74. Tonight, showers, thunderstorms likely, and a low around 68. Keep your eyes on the sky, especially if you are going to see the fireworks in Seaside tonight. Chance of showers and thunderstorms on Thursday, high around 87. It's in the mid-70s, Boss HQ.

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It's Michelle at work. Market calendars, October 24th. It's back, the JBJ Soul Kitchen Chili Cook-Off. 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

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It's Michelle. I still can't get over the fact that Bruce Springsteen was here in our studios. Little Steve Van Zandt was at the archives last night. He revealed that he has more television in his future. Can't wait to hear what he has up his sleeve. 107.1 The Boss. Okay.

0: 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It's Michelle Amabile. I still can't get over the fact that Bruce Springsteen was here in our studios. Little Steve Van Zandt was at the Bruce Springsteen Archives last night, and he revealed that he's planning on doing more television in the future. Can't wait to hear what he has up his sleeve. Blondie next.
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5: Jersey weather.
6: Nor'easter next latest forecast. Wet Wednesday. Slight chance of showers before 5. Cloudy, high near 74. Tonight, showers, thunderstorms likely, and a low around 68. Keep your eyes on the sky, especially if you are going to see the fireworks in Seaside tonight. Chance of showers and thunderstorms on Thursday, high around 87. It's in the mid-70s, Boss HQ.

107.1 The Boss Nonstop Erotic Cabaret. More 80s where that came from. Saturday Night with Ralphie and the Totally 80s Saturday Night. How about one from Billy Joel and the 90s? River of Dreams, 107.1 The Boss.

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He'll be in to get you home. 107.1 The Boss.

0: Are we going for just a regular thumbs up, Rich, or do we need two thumbs up?
1: Thumbs up, Jenkins. Our work isn't done until we get a thumbs up, okay?
0: Yes, sir, but wouldn't two thumbs up be better?
1: You're making this more complicated than it really needs to be.
0: But two thumbs up is, you know, twice the thumbs up, right? So...
1: Jenkins, when people see our trucks, they see our guy giving a proud single thumbs up. Job well done. So that's exactly the seal of approval we're looking for.
0: Yeah, but there's another picture of the guy on the other side of the truck, so you could argue that's two thumbs up.
1: Jenkins, any number of thumbs up, starting with one, will make me happy. You got it?
0: Yes, sir.
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2: 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It's our way of saying thanks for listening to 107.1 The Boss. 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

All right, that's enough time. 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

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What a bright and cheery way to get it started with a song called Watch the World Die. Santa Monica, here's Everclear. I am still

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8: Jersey weather. Nor'easter Nick's latest forecast, clouds today, 74, cloudy, maybe a shower after midnight tonight, 69, sun cloud mix tomorrow and 85. Toms River has 74, Summers Point 75, it's 74 at Boss HQ.

107.1 The Boss, the station you hear everywhere, Jersey's own 107.1 The Boss. Shall we have some fun? TLC Salt and Pepper, the PNC Bank Arts Center in Holmdel. That's coming up September 12th. Greg T and Rochelle have tickets to win in the morning again tomorrow. Check those guys out after 6.

0: 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Hi, I'm Levine. The U.S. Food and Drug Administration's already announced a recall on Halloween candy. Yeah, just in the nick of time, huh? Undisclosed allergen alert. Chocolatey eyeballs distributed by Crystal Temptations, based in North Arlington. The eyeballs have milk in them. That wasn't declared in the ingredients. So if anyone's allergic to milk, beware, the eyeballs have milk in them.
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0: Right now.
2: Good afternoon. I'm Hunter Farman with your 4 o'clock Boss News Update. Officials in Neptune Township say that an e-bike caught fire Tuesday morning outside of a McDonald's, though thankfully nobody was injured. The bike was propped up against one of the restaurant's walls, too close to a nearby gas utility, says News 12, noting that fire crews extinguished the fire and moved the bike to a safer location. An investigation into what may have caused it remains ongoing. It's now been 5 years since the tropical remnants of Hurricane Ida hit New Jersey, killing 30 people and causing billions in damage, not to mention days without power.
3: Right now, search and recovery missions stretch into the night after a deadly and historic storm cripples the tri-state area. Tonight, we're also learning about more about an explosion that leveled a home in New Jersey.
2: Ida was the second deadliest tropical cyclone in the history of our state behind Superstorm Sandy. Across New Jersey, the storm system shut down Newark Airport, produced an EF3 tornado, and caused the Rahway River to overflow. In its aftermath, then-Governor Phil Murphy called the storm historic by any measure. Public schools in New York City are taking a stand against AI in the classroom, effectively banning students from pre-K to 8th grade from using it in their schoolwork. School officials say they'll eliminate software that uses student-facing generative AI while also restricting chatbots. High schoolers, meanwhile, will take twice-yearly AI literacy classes. The goal, officials say, is to develop connections and spark creativity without relying on the tool. And New Jersey is getting a new professional sports team, with NYCFC announcing that they'll place a minor league affiliate in Middlesex County. The team, called New Jersey MLS Next Pro, will play its games starting next July at a new 6,500-seat stadium in Edison at the Nexus Sports Complex. One county official hailed the move, saying that by bringing pro soccer to Middlesex County, it makes them an exciting new sports destination in New Jersey. Now with your latest forecast, here's Nor'easter Nick.
4: We've got cloudy skies, a chance of a couple passing showers or thunderstorms, maybe an isolated severe storm, but nothing like yesterday, nowhere near as widespread. So that is good news. Temperatures in the upper 70s or lower 80s this afternoon, back into the 90s come tomorrow. In the Norcast Weather Center, I'm Nor'easter Nick.
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1: Jersey traffic and weather
0: together.
2: Well, as you start your, what is today, Wednesday? Wednesday afternoon out on the roadways, things are looking okay for you in Monmouth, Ocean, and Middlesex counties. No major incidents to report, at least not right now. Things are looking okay. It's just the normal stuff out there. We have some construction just wrapping up out on 9 in Old Bridge. This is both directions, north and south, between Ticetown Road and Poor Farm Road. The right shoulder there was closed until 4 o'clock. And then in East Brunswick, you have the normal volume coming off of 18 in New Brunswick headed towards the Old Bridge Turnpike. But again, everything else right now is looking okay. I'm Hunter Farman with Traffic, 107.1 The Boss.

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This date in history, 1969, the first automatic teller machine went into use courtesy of Chemical Bank. Oh my goodness gracious, give me the cash. So who was the first one to inherit the service charge or bounce a check? I gotta ask AI. Anyway, here's number five from Steve Miller Band.

0: number three.
1: All right, this countdown is all about the almighty dollar. ATM machine went into effect this date in 1969. All problems ever since. More money, more problems. Well, that's a different song. Anyway, celebrating that convenience of the almighty dollar with Barrett Strong Money. That's what I want. Just got to press a couple of buttons and let me go to Labor Day weekend, spending it all in one place.

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2: 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But you know what? There were a time or two where I went to one and it glitched. My car got stuck in the machine over the weekend, had to wait till Monday to get it with no cash. She works hard for the money. Anyway, she can get it. Number 2 on our 4 play at 4, it's Donna Summer. 107.1, The Boss.

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2: 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Oh, you knew what number 1 was, didn't you? Drum roll, please. Wait, do we have a drum roll here? Okay, I don't know where the drum roll is, but this is song number 1, Dire Straits. Now, I really want my money, and I want it for free. I want it for nothing. 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You ever go into one and say, wait, where did this money come from? Must be a mistake. I think I'll run with it.

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2: 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Well, things are still looking okay in Monmouth, Ocean, and Middlesex counties. You have a little bit of a buildup out on 9 in Lakewood. This is in both directions between Route 70 and Route 88. We sort of see that stuff every day at this point, so that's not surprising. Route 18 in East Brunswick, we have buildup coming off of Route 1 in New

0: Brunswick headed towards the Old Bridge Turnpike. And we also have some buildup out on 138 in Wall, both directions, east and west. That's as you come off the parkway or as you come off of Route 18. I'm Hunter Farman with Traffic, 107.1 The Boss. Jersey weather.
1: 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Don't miss a moment this fall. Northeastern Excite is forecast. It's cloudy and 74 today. Cloudy, maybe a shower after midnight tonight, 69 the low, and sun cloud mix tomorrow, 85. West Long Branch has 74. Barnegat 74. It's 74 at Boss HQ.
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Ooh, love them 80s. 107.1 The Boss, 99.7 South Jersey. It's Levine on the scene. Hey, nominate a teacher who deserves to have their classroom stocked up for the new year with $250 to put towards supplies and equipment. 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

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Jersey's own 107.1 The Boss. These guys are hanging out in Vegas at the Sphere doing their residency. Backstreet Boys, still at it. The Boss.

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0: together.
2: Well, we have no reports of any major accidents at this point, which is always a good thing. It's really just the normal stuff at this point, and it's the usual suspects, too. 9, 18, 35, 36, you name it. The worst fit right now is on 9, Route 9 in Lakewood, north and south, between 88 and 70. Things are looking a little hairy there. And then a little bit further up on 9, headed into Middlesex County as you pass 18 in Old Bridge and headed up towards Tystown Road. Same thing on the Parkway 2 in Middlesex County. We have a little bit of buildup now coming off the Driscoll Bridge and headed into Woodbridge. But again, it really is just the normal stuff at this point. I'm Hunter Farman with Traffic 1071 The Boss.

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2: Good afternoon. I'm Hunter Farman with your 5 o'clock Boss News Update. A Manasquan woman was arrested and charged with vehicular homicide and assault by auto, with authorities alleging she was behind the wheel of a vehicle during an incident in Wall Township that took the life of a 58-year-old. Tamara Lawler, 23 years old, reportedly ran a red light at Route 70 and Morningstar Road back in March, which led to a three-car crash. Lawler turned herself in to authorities on Tuesday and was later released from custody pending court appearances. She's also accused of DWI and drug possession. An investigation remains ongoing in Red Bank, with reports of shots fired near the 100 block of Catherine Street Monday afternoon, according to police. There were no injuries reported in the incident, though police believe that the suspect had already left the scene by the time they arrived. Anybody with information about the suspected shooting is asked to contact the Red Bank PD. In the meantime, there is no known danger to the general public. Tiger Woods was back in court today, pleading no contest to charges of DUI dating back to a rollover crash in Florida back in March. As part of that plea, the golf legend agreed to a 5-year suspension of his driver's license, something the judge said was for the safety of the public.
3: This time, I do believe your normal faculties are impaired, okay, and you're under the unknown substance, okay, so at this time, you're under arrest for DUI, yes, sir.
2: Though a breathalyzer test at the scene showed no alcohol in Woods' system, two hydrocodone pills were found in his pocket, and he refused a urine test. And 9 people were rescued last Saturday from the waters south of the Causeway Bridge in Stafford after the vessel they were riding struck a pipe and began to sink. Jersey Shore Online has this story. A distress call was made around 12:30 in the afternoon, with the boat taking on water as emergency crews arrived to their location. All 9 occupants were wearing life vests and nobody was injured. The boat was later towed to a nearby boat ramp in Ship Bottom. Now with your latest forecast, here's Nor'easter Nick.
4: Hey guys, very happy Wednesday afternoon. There's no big issues on your evening commute, but the later

0: we go into the night, into the overnight period, could be looking at some thunderstorms popping up from the northwest and moving down to the southeast. More severe weather is possible. Over the weekend, though, things are looking pretty nice. In the NorCast Weather Center, I'm Nor'easter Nick.
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2: Jersey traffic and weather
1: together.
3: Well, we have some delays on the parkway. We'll start southbound, north of the Toms River Toll Plaza to north of 81 in Toms River. All lanes are open. That is a 3-mile delay due to volume. And southbound further north on the parkway, exiting at 130 BA and Route 1 in Woodbridge, all lanes are open. That is now a 4-mile delay. That is also due to volume. Everything else right now looking okay. Monmouth, Ocean, Middlesex counties, we have no accidents to report. So it's the normal stuff. Be careful out there. Be safe. I'm Hunter Farman with Traffic 107.1 The Boss.

Okay, I think we're alone now. I can press the button. On the scene. Playing classic hits and more from Matawan on the interstate. Let me play a love song because I know you're in the mood right now. Yeah, sure. Stone Temple Pilots are on the boss.

1071 The Boss, 99.7 FM South Jersey, anywhere on the free Boss app. I am Al Levine on the scene. The Blue Plate Special still in effect tomorrow. 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Michelle Amabil has them while you're working, so get them to win tomorrow. Bring us to work, okay? Men at work on The Boss.

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2: 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Well, things are still looking good out there. It's just delays, really. No accidents to report. We have volume on the parkway north of the Toms River Toll Plaza to north of 81 in Toms River. All lanes are open. That is a 3-mile delay. And then further north on the parkway in Middlesex County, we have delays and stop-and-go traffic southbound, south of 129 and the Turnpike in Woodbridge to south of 124 in Sayreville. That's a 4-mile delay. I-287 northbound, we have delays there as well from the Turnpike in Edison to exit 4 in South Plainfield. All lanes are open. Everything else is looking good. If you do get slowed down, it won't be for long. I'm Hunter Farman with Traffic 1071 The Boss.
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4: 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Don't miss a moment this fall. Nor'easter Nick's latest forecast. Cloudy 74 the rest of today. Cloudy, maybe a shower after midnight. 69 the low tonight. Sun cloud mix and 85 tomorrow. Wicketunk has 73. Barnegat Light 74. It's 73 at Boss HQ.
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1071 The Boss, the station you hear everywhere. Jersey's own 1071 The Boss. I think we play in Japan. Give it a shot. That's where Journey's going to be. The Frontier Tour continues on the other side of the globe. He's faithfully on The Boss.

107.1 The Boss, 99.7 South Jersey. So, football fans, get ready. I think we have a week off from football. The exhibition thing is over. Regular season starts on the 13th Sunday for most fans. Jets play the Titans, 1 o'clock. Giants at Dallas, well, that's at 8:20. Okay, so the middle game you could check out if you can is the Eagles playing the Commanders. That game's at 4:25. I got my Sunday plotted out. We'll see if it works out that way. If something else doesn't intervene, like another family member.

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0: together.
2: Well, things are still looking pretty good out there for you right now, Monmouth, Ocean, Middlesex counties. The only real reportable issue at this point is that we have delays and stop-and-go traffic on the Parkway southbound, exiting at 130 BA and Route 1 in Woodbridge. All lanes are open to traffic. Those delays are due to volume. Everything else right now is the normal stuff we see this time of day every single day. So it shouldn't come as a surprise if you get slowed down on 9 or 18 or 36, what have you. But it's not going to be for very long. I'm Hunter Farman with Traffic, 107.1 The Boss.
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2: Good evening. I'm Hunter Farman with your 6 o'clock Boss News Update. Officials in Neptune Township say that an e-bike caught fire Tuesday morning outside of a McDonald's, though thankfully nobody was injured. The bike was propped up against one of the restaurant's walls, too close to a nearby gas utility, says News 12, noting that fire crews extinguished the fire and moved the bike to a safer location. An investigation into what may have caused it remains ongoing. It's now been 5 years since the tropical remnants of Hurricane Ida hit New Jersey, killing 30 people and causing billions in damage, not to mention days without power.
3: Right now, search and recovery missions stretch into the night after a deadly and historic storm cripples the tri-state area. Tonight, we're also learning about an explosion that leveled a home in New Jersey.
2: Ida was the second deadliest tropical cyclone in the history of our state behind Superstorm Sandy. Across New Jersey, the storm system shut down Newark Airport, produced an EF3 tornado, and caused the Rahway River to overflow. In its aftermath, then-Governor Phil Murphy called the storm historic by any measure. Public schools in New York City are taking a stand against AI in the classroom, effectively banning students from pre-K to 8th grade from using it in their schoolwork. School officials say they'll eliminate software that uses student-facing generative AI while also restricting chatbots. High schoolers, meanwhile, will take twice-yearly AI literacy classes. The goal, officials say, is to develop connections and spark creativity without relying on the tool. And New Jersey is getting a new professional sports team, with NYCFC announcing that they'll place a minor league affiliate in Middlesex County. The team, called New Jersey MLS Next Pro, will play its games starting next July at a new 6,500-seat stadium in Edison at the Nexus Sports Complex. One county official hailed the move, saying that by bringing pro soccer to Middlesex County, it makes them an exciting new sports destination in New Jersey. Now with your latest forecast, here's Nor'easter Nick.
4: Be on the lookout for some showers and thunderstorms out there late tonight and overnight, and then again tomorrow. As the last bit of this energy finally comes through, then we improve in time for the weekend. Nice weekend on tap, actually. In the Norcast Weather Center, I'm Nor'easter Nick.
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1: Jersey traffic and weather
0: together.
2: Things are still looking good out there for you in Monmouth, Ocean, and Middlesex counties. Monmouth and Ocean, you're looking very good right now. Just a couple of pockets of volume here and there, but nothing major at this point. Middlesex County, really the only big thing is we have stop-and-go traffic on the Parkway southbound, exiting at 130 BA and Route 1 in Woodbridge. All lanes are open to traffic. Those delays are due to volume. I'm Hunter Farman with traffic.

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1: 6 already. Alabine is on the scene playing classic hits and more. At least 52 minutes of music this hour. What you got cooking? I can smell the weekend.

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1: 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On the scene. 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Playing classic hits and more for Howl, Beastie Boys. I know you wanted to hear this one, so here you go. On the Boss.

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Levine on the scene. It is Labor Day weekend as you fire up the grill, gather with family and friends to close out the summer. We and Hutchins HVAC want to say thank you to our workforce for the contributions they've made to the strength, prosperity, and the well-being of our country. 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Here's Whitney.

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2: 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Things still looking good out there for you as we begin to wind down our rush hour Wednesday afternoon. No big issues out there. Stop and go traffic on the Parkway southbound in Middlesex County, exiting at 130 BA and Route 1 in Woodbridge. All lanes are open. We also have some delays on 287 northbound from north of the Turnpike in Edison to exit 4 in South Plainfield. All lanes are open there as well. Mom of the Notion Counties, no big issues. I'm Hunter Farman with traffic, 107.1 The Boss.
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4: 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Don't miss a moment this fall. Nor'easter Nick's latest forecast, clouds. It's maybe a shower tonight after midnight, 69. And tomorrow, sun and clouds in 85. Maybe a shower then, too. Woodbridge has 73. Bayville, 73. It's 73 at Boss HQ.
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107 with the boss. 99.7 South Jersey getting ready for Labor Day weekend. I am Al Levine on the scene, and I can almost guarantee you there's someone who's got fireworks left over from July 4th weekend. He's getting ready to light them up this weekend. Are you in? Yeah, sure. Here's Katy Perry on the boss.

107 won the boss. 99.7 South Jersey Dolly Fest will be a two-day star-studded global celebration announced by Dolly's estate. You may have heard about this. To honor her legend, in 2027 it'll happen. In place of a memorial, it would have been her 80th birthday they would have been celebrating, and she was part of the planning. Of course, she had to step away from that due to the health issues. It'll now take place on two consecutive weekends in Nashville and in London. Tickets, lineups, details yet to come. I thought it'd be cool if different acts performed her songs. Imagine AC/DC doing Islands in the Stream. I would definitely pay to see that.

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1: Jersey traffic and weather
0: together.
2: Well, as we wrap things up for the traffic portion of the afternoon drive, just be aware we still have stop-and-go traffic on the Parkway southbound, exiting at 130BA and Route 1 in Woodbridge. All lanes are open to traffic. Those delays are due to volume, and it doesn't even really look that bad at this point. Maybe a mile or two long, if that. Everything else right now looking good. Monmouth and Ocean counties, you should have no big issues. If you do get slowed down, it won't be for very long. Have a good night. I'm Hunter Farman with Traffic 107.1 The Boss.
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2: Good evening. I'm Hunter Farman with your 7 o'clock Boss News Update. A Manasquan woman was arrested and charged with vehicular homicide and assault by auto, with authorities alleging she was behind the wheel of a vehicle during an incident in Wall Township that took the life of a 58-year-old. Tamara Lawler, 23 years old, reportedly ran a red light at Route 70 and Morningstar Road back in March, which led to a three-car crash. Lawler turned herself in to authorities on Tuesday and was later released from custody pending court appearances. She's also accused of DWI and drug possession. An investigation remains ongoing in Red Bank, with reports of shots fired near the 100 block of Catherine Street Monday afternoon, according to police. There were no injuries reported in the incident, though police believe that the suspect had already left the scene by the time they arrived. Anybody with information about the suspected shooting is asked to contact the Red Bank PD. In the meantime, there is no known danger to the general public. Tiger Woods was back in court today, pleading no contest to charges of DUI dating back to a rollover crash in Florida back in March. As part of that plea, the golf legend agreed to a 5-year suspension of his driver's license, something the judge said was for the safety of the public.
3: This time, I do believe your normal faculties are impaired, okay, and you're under that unknown substance, okay, so at this time, you're under arrest for DUI, yes, sir.
2: Though a breathalyzer test at the scene showed no alcohol in Wood's system, 2 hydrocodone pills were found in his pocket, and he refused a urine test. And 9 people were rescued last Saturday from the waters south of the Causeway Bridge in Stafford after the vessel they were riding struck a pipe and began to sink. Jersey Shore Online has this story. A distress call was made around 12:30 in the afternoon, with the boat taking on water as emergency crews arrived to their location. All 9 occupants were

0: wearing life vests, and nobody was injured. The boat was later towed to a nearby boat ramp in Ship Bottom. 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
1: Be on the lookout for some showers and thunderstorms out there late tonight and overnight, and then again tomorrow as the last bit of this energy finally comes through. Then we improve in time for the weekend. Nice weekend on tap, actually. In the NorCast Weather Center, I'm Nor'easter Nick.
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3: Weather. All right, Nerissa Nick's latest forecast out. The overnight drop again in the upper 60s. Tomorrow, highs in the upper 80s for your Thursday. A thunderstorm in the mix tomorrow afternoon. Middlesex 71, Longport 74, Boss HQ 73.

1071 The Boss. Food is what you need from Mulberry Street Italian Food Center in Brick. $25 gift card with a blue plate special presented by Mulberry Street. 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

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Did you see the cast reveal earlier? We'll talk about it in the Ralphie Report next.

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1: I mean, there are a lot of surprising names on this list of Dancing with the Stars, season 35. The cast unveiled earlier today on Good Morning America. Julia Stiles, Save the Last Dance, 10 Things I Hate About You, amongst other things. Olympians, Paralympians, that's nothing too crazy. TikTokers, social influencers, yeah, we've seen those as well. I'll tell you the one that really struck me, Taylor Hansen. Yes, of Hansen. The Hansen Brothers. Mbop. Tinted Windows, perhaps. Lead singer of that supergroup as well, if you're up on it. Anyways, yeah, Taylor a part of it as well for season 35. Dara Cuff, Carrie Ann Inaba, two of the judges for it as well. Airing, of course, on ABC. More of the Ralphie Radio Show on the way. 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